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0: 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Engine Company 1, EMS 51 are due to respond operations set out for 2, 2026.
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Paramedic MS 37 has been alerted. Operations to not 221-24.

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1: Paramedic Ambulance 37, turn off two.
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9819 Emerald Lane off of Meadowview Drive for the Alpha Lift. This is Engine Company 14, paramedic at Mike 16 Bravo, due to proceed. Operation 10 Alpha 2, 2141.

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11455 St. Martha Drive, apartment 215, off of Billingsley Road, for the Bravo sick person, EMS 60, I should respond, operations 10 Alpha 2, 2158.

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1: Ambulance 517, 1 plus 1.
0: Ambulance 517, send out for 2.
1: Ambulance 517.
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0: Charles County 2, paramedic MIH 16, Bravo, duration check.
1: How's your name?
0: 2215. 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
0: 2215.

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0: 3004 Gallery Place off of St. Charles Parkway for the Alpha Traumatic Injury, EMS 3. Are due to proceed. Operations to Alpha 2, 2221. MS 3, proceed to Alpha 2.
1: Three.

at Food Line 191, the number 191 St. Patrick's Drive, for the Charlie Trouble Breathing, paramedic Emerson 127, has been allergic. I've reached an off for 2, 2222.

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9 to number 9, Cypress Place off of Glenmont Road for the Bravo Traumatic Injury, EMS 7, paramedic ambulance 209 to do the response. Operation is 10 Alpha 2, 2236.

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0: Airman Game Blast 129. 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Keep complaining.
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0: Yes, ma'am, you can hold me in service. This is going to be a police matter only. 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

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Operation Sinatra 2, 2320.

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0: 00, the number 800, locks per court, unit Bravo, off of Brandon Road for the Delta chest pains. Paramedic MS-39, a due to respond, Operation Sinalpha 2, 2336.
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0: 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Home number 42, Charles Regional, for the 30-year-old female. Can you advise Charles Regional to have respiratory on standby, please?
1: Copy. Right to Charles Regional, 42, it's 2350.

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Operations in Alpha 2-154.

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0: 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Four-story apartment building, South President. I'll be on investigator.
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0: 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The Delta sick person, EMS 4, paramedic MS 8, are due to respond operations 10 Alpha 2, 525.
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0: Okay.
2: Paramedic Ambulance 8.

0: 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To John.
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2889 Huddersfield Court off of Hackney Lane. I was unconscious. Paramedic ambulance 39 to respond on synapse 2748.

0: Good morning, side 70, number 70 Village Street, room 301. Charlie, trouble breathing. Paramedic ambulance 609, due to respond on 10 Alpha 2, 748. Paramedic ambulance 39, 10 Alpha 2.
1: Paramedic ambulance 39.

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1: I copy. 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
1: I copy. What's the staffing for each unit, sir?
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1: The MIA 16.
0: I'm sorry, it's paramedic, MIA 16 Bravo. 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

Green Acres, 10200, 10200 La Plata Road, room 102B, Alpha Sick Person. EMS 51, paramedic ambulance. Person, EMS 51, ambulance from 68. Did proceed on South 2827.

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Interpreting 2 due to respondents, now 2901.

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0: Yes, ma'am. Can you put us on 133 in the LaPlata area, staffing at 2?
1: Oh, 2.

0: At the District Court, 11, number 11 Washington Avenue, from a missing person. EMS 51, paramedic ambulance 609.
1: State response.
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0: 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Alpha 2.
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Mutual of St. Mary's County, 27604, 27604, Billy Burt Lane for a probably sick person. EMS 15, did respond on St. Mary's Fire Dispatch 931.

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4225, 4225 Doncaster Drive, the Delta chest pains. UN 58, perimeter cam 138, being alerted, 10 off 2, 10-04.

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EMS 3, paramedic ambulance 51, North Medical Duty Officer due to respond on 10 Alpha 2, 1012.

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3: Clear, Crane Highway and Plaza Drive, Delta Motor Vehicle Collision, EMS 3, due to respond on 10 Alpha 2, 10:15. 16 Charlie, I copy, Delta 2.

0: 237 Williamsburg Circle off of Oriole Lane. Delta trouble breathing. EMS 51. Paramedic ambulance 127 due to respond on 10 Alpha 2, 1016.
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0: 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Paramedic 1272.
1: Paramedic M1 127, EMS 16 Charlie, I'm direct. 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
3: 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EMS 60 did respond on 10 Alpha 2, 1017.
0: EMS 23, Charles.
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1: South 2. 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

Patient first, 2855-2855, Crane Highway, Alpha Abdominal Pain, EMS 51, Paramedic EMS 118, due to proceed on 10 Alpha 2, 1022.

0: Maximum 3, Peter Mencken at 609, Squad 3, duration.
1: This is Station 51, 2, number 2, Calvert Street, for the ALS transfer, paramedic ambulance 14 is due 1022. Squad 3, duration check.

0: All right, Charles, I'm going to start with where you want me to go.
1: I'm going to say stand by. .2855, Crane Highway, patient first. Abdominal pain, BLS.
2: Two.
1: Three for two.

0: Pyramid came up 118. You can go in service. 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
1: Yeah, Craig, thank you. Switching back.
0: 1025. Pyramid came up 816. Late arrival.
2: We're on scene.
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1: Washington.
0: Copy, and are you on the thing?
1: That is correct. New York.
0: 1026.

0: Bluff County Paramedic Ambulance 2. You can return for the caller. I'm going to transport POV.
1: Ambulance 2, do you advise that we're back in service?
0: That is correct.

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1: I'm making lines two.
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1: I got it.

0: 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What's your location?
1: Tiny Church in Billingsley.
0: I need you to restore health. Alpha sick person.
1: What's your...

Air Shore Health, 4615, 4615 Einstein, please. Room 208, Alpha 6 person, EMS 60, please proceed. Paramedic, LS2 on the air, proceeding on 10 altitude, then 32.

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1: 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Paramedic, give us 83, so check.
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0: 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So text the 911 advice address is 8615. However, multiple false alarms history at 8650 commonplace. Is not a good address.
1: Maybes are good.
0: 1038.
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2: I'm gonna go 3-9.
0: That alpha call at 60 is first due. Would anyone 60 be available to take that call?
1: They just got the Audi lane, they're getting fuel, and PA-39 and them are probably about the same amount of time away. If they clear before 39 gets there, I'll send them on it.
3: They were just showing up on the radio. My apologies.
1: No worries, 1046.
0: EMS 16 Charlie and the ambulance 37 are ready.
1: Hey, can you advise? Emma 37, you get a sign release?
0: That's correct. We got a sign refusal.
1: Came out 3-7.

11218, 11218, St. Luke Drive, off St. Charles Parkway, Alpha Sig Person, paramedic MS39 on the air, proceeding on 10 altitude, 1045.

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0: That's correct, Joe.
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0: In the area of Bensville Road and the Hiker Biker Trail for near fainting.
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0: Near Bentville Road and the Hiker Biker Trail, Alpha near Fanning, ambulance 60 on the air proceeding on 10 altitude, 1057. Charles County Paramedic, ambulance 14.
1: Alright.
0: You can return to your quarters, thank you.
1: I got you, thank you.
0: 1057.

At the Wingate Hotel, 2555 2555 Business Park Court, Alpha near Fanning. Paramedic ambulance 390 to proceed with an Alpha 2 1109.

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4615, 4615, Einstein Place, Restore Health, the Alpha Sick Person. 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

2320 Clubhouse Station, Police Department 401 off of Waldorf Station Drive for a house fire. 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
1: Potenti, 3C. Units responding. 2320-2320 Clubhouse Station Place. Caller believes it's apartment 401. She advises hazy conditions and she smells an odor of smoke. There's heavier smoke towards the area of apartment 401. She was evacuating the building and advised to pull the fire alarm.
2: Go to the medical duty off you, direct.
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0: Apache 3C Charles on the scene. Flat Alpha. A large four-story apartment building. Wood frame construction. Nothing evident. Building has not been evacuated.
1: Copy Apache 3C on the scene. Psi Alpha. Nothing evident. Building has not been evacuated. 1152.

0: 23202320 Clubhouse Station Place, apartment 401 for apartment building fire. Paramedic ambulance 51 due to respond on Alpha 3 1152.
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3: Machine 3A. 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
3: 754.
5: Air Mega, let's do one. 2 plus 1.
3: Alpha 3.
2: City 1. Engine 31's on the scene, on the opposite side of the hydrant connection.
1: 31 on the scene, opposite side of the hydrant connection.

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3: Main command is Charles, 360 is complete. Very large U shaped building, nothing evident on all four sides. Four stories all the way around.
2: I copy, nothing evident on all four sides, four stories all the way around, large U shaped building, 1155.

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1: Everyone is there.
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1: 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Nothing other than the lobbying making our way up.
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0: Is everyone okay?
1: And is everyone good?
0: 4-3, all clear. We're operating in the house stairwell to get back to the room.
1: Man, copies. Third floor is all clear. Operating in the office stairwell. Designating that as the attack stairwell.

0: Is everyone in command? We're on floor number four. Nothing evident. We're investigating.
1: Three, obviously.

0: inch 30, what it meant.
1: 31, go ahead.
0: Apartment 401 had a rag left on the stove. Fire was out on arrival. There's no extension, no need for ventilation. Return to Fox, release channel.
1: Command copies. 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Command's terminated, and I'm ready.
2: Attention units responding to it on the scene. 2320 Clubhouse Station Place. Had a rag on the stove in apartment 401. Fire was out on arrival. No extension. 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
0: In a few seconds, they will be getting the same cycle.

0: 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Priority 1, CPAP. 70-year-old man.
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0: Emily 16 Bravo Charles.
1: Emily 16 B.
0: Yes, please hold us en route to 11060 Weymouth Court, apartment 206, 132 with 2, and it's going to be paramedic, MIH 16 Bravo, my apologies.
1: Paramedic, MIH 16.

0: 27 Norton Medical is going to come with you.
1: Okay, she's going to need a city EMS 3.
0: You want to do that? Then I can go.
1: Yeah, that way all the buggies ain't left here.

0: Right, 127 Charles. EMS C3A and North Medical are both on board. We're currently bagging the patient.
1: Well, thank you.

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1: We're clear of the hospital and route to the ES building.
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0: Yes, ma'am. Can you change the apartment number to apartment 217, same address?
1: 217.
0: It's going to be two separate calls.
1: 1243.

0: 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You can hold us clear at the hospital, out of service, in route just 6th Street Supply.
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0: 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Okay, sir, you can hold me unavailable en route to ES and then drop off EMSG 3A and North Title Flight EMS 3.
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0: 065-8065 Tempo Place off of Marshall's Corner Road, Alpha Fall, EMS 11, EMS 51, paramedic MIH 16, due to proceed on 10 Alpha 2, 1333.
1: Alright,
0: receiver 2. 10
1: Alpha 2, ma'am.
0: Paramedic MIH 16.

in front of Ross, 3050 3050 Festival Way for the outside fire. Engine Company 3 due to respond on 10 Alpha 213 34. Any response from EMS 15 mutually to St. Mary's County?

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0: Thirty-one.

at Greater Baden Medical Services, number six Garrett Avenue, room 113. Fell to trouble breathing. Paramedic ambulance 51 due to respond on sent off to 1336.

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1: On 14.
0: Who will be on that call on Temple, please, with a staff of 2?
1: Alpha 2.
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0: Maybe it was 519, 1 plus 1.
1: 519, how long will you have a crew for? And are you going to the Greater Baden Medical call?
0: That's correct.
1: I'm copying, it's a job too.

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0: Okay.

0: Benedict Avenue and Potomac Avenue near the boardwalk. Felt the chest pains. EMS 5, paramedic EMS 2, due to respond on San Alpha 2, 1352.
1: Paramedic EMS 2 with you.
0: Talk to.
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0: 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I'm ready.
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0: 3575 Old Washington Road, Suite A, Alpha Lift Assist. Central Company 3, paramedic at Mike 16, due to proceed on 10 Alpha 214-03.
1: Paramedic at Mike 16. With 2.
0: 10 Alpha 214-03.

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0: Yes, ma'am. Just happened to notice that the crew from 3 is no longer on the call. I didn't hear any type of disposition. Do you have anything for me?
1: Stand by.
2: 31 at my age. 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
0: Wonderful. 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We're in service.
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1: My 816.
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Paramedic ambulance 609 due to respond on sign alpha 2, 1425.

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0: in the area of 4755, 4755, Dayton Place, off of Bicknell Road for a brush fire. Engine Company 8, Engine Company 7, Tanker 8, due to respond on 10 altitude 1502. Paramedic 8169, I need you to repeat that.
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0: 对对对对，一共这边有那个 return service。
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2: 3 3 3 3 3 3 3 3 3 3 3 3 3 3 3 3 3 3 3 3 3 3 3 3 3 3 3 3 3 3 3 3 3 3 3 3 3 3 3 3 3 3 3 3 3 3 3 3 3 3 3 3 3 3 3 3 3 3 3 3 3 3 3 3 3 3 3 3 3 3 3 3 3 3 3 3 3 3 3 3 3 3 3 3 3 3 3 3 3 3 3 3 3 3 3 3 3 3 3 3 3 3 3 3 3 3 3 3 3 3 3 3 3 3 3 3 3 3 3 3 3 3 3 3 3 3 3 3 3 3 3 3 3 3 3 3 3 3 3 3 3 3 3 3 3 3 3 3 3 3 3 3 3 3 3 3 3 3 3 3 3 3 3 3 3 3 3 3 3 3 3 3 3 3 3 3 3 3 3

0: 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Thank you.
1: Copy. 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Thank you, Charles. 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
1: In the area of the CBS on 228, 3061, 3061, Technology Place. 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
0: I just cleared Charles recently. You want me for the unknown medical Delta?
1: 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I think 127 is going to be closer than you. They're coming from that quarters.
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0: Yes, ma'am. 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

0: my job. You know, I've seen on the Charlotte side. I got a 4-story hotel. I've got a small fresh fire on the Charlotte side of the building. He holds it myself. All he is, he got ready. Just back up out of two.
1: 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Charlie side, 4-story. 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

15655, Aquila Court, off of Notch Beach Court, small outside gas leak. Interrupt me too due to respond on Sinalpha 2 1704. 31.

0: 3337, 3337 Westdale Court. Alpha Lift Assist, Inch Company 3, Paramedic MI 16, Bravo Duke, proceed on 10 Alpha 2, 17, 15.
1: Charles.
0: In 22.
1: Can you go ahead and start SMO for me? We had a small leak from the regulator on a 120 gallon tank. It's been cut off at the tank. We're going to be doing readings on the first floor and the second floor.
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0: Paramedic, MI 16 V.

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1: T-13.
0: Yeah, MSC-13, Rescue Boat 13, we're back in the county returning.
1: I copy, sir, 1719.

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0: Rear engine in the house for normal. Like I said, isolated to the regulator on the tank. Tank shut off. You can hold me ready.
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the area of Duncan and Ronan St. Charles Parkway. Motor vehicle collision involving a pedestrian. Squad 3, paramedic ambulance 39, paramedic ambulance 609. North medical duty officer due to respond on send off 21728.

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0: Three, Charles, we're on Alpha 2.
2: 3.
1: Up to.
3: Sir, McKinley 609, 2 plus 1.
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0: 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No need for any of my age. 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
1: We're direct. Thank you, sir. We're familiar with the patient. Appreciate it.

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1: Charles County Squad 3.
0: Yeah.
1: Squad 3 wants to hold up with, correction, ambulance 3 wants to hold up with themselves in a paramedic ambulance.
0: Yeah, I'm ready.
1: For Squad 3. Paramedic Ambulance 609 and go in service.
2: Order, thank you.

0: County Paramedic, ambulance 609.
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0: 3632 Yorktown Drive, Charlie sick person.
1: Correct, en route with 2+1.
0: Off 2.
1: Ambulance 37 with 2. Ambulance 37.
2: I'm on 37.
3: Yeah, 39 Charles.
0: Paramedic ambulance 39.
3: Yeah, the Thomas has recovered.
0: Open.
3: Thank you.
0: 1737.

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1: Go ahead.
0: Can you hold me a route to the Plato to drop off? EMS Utility 14. Gonna be unavailable. But as soon as we drop the buggy off, we'll have a crew.
1: I copy, holding you unavailable, 1738.

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0: 2 and Iowa 2. 3, sorry.
1: Number 3000 gallery place apartment T6 for the Charlie Stroke. EMS 3 repairman cam was still over due to respond operations on channel 2, 1754. Charles County repairman cam was 209 channel 2.

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Rescue Engine 12 is due to respond operations on 10 Alpha 2 at 1808.

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0: Ma'am, you can hold us back in service in the plate area head of medical quarters.
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2: 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I will advise on scene.
1: 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And I'll see you.

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0: all 43 Charles. This is Vince, this is back in the best. Myself, 149 already.
1: I copy.

0: calls. Hold his home. I had my investigation.
1: 10-3.
0: One forty-three.
1: Switch over. One 39, 10-3.
2: 149.
1: In place for the hazmat investigation. 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Engine 143, name the phone for a 911, they are responding on 10 alpha 3, 10 alpha 3, 1834.

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0: at the Golden Lounge Nails and Spa at 3311 3311 Plaza Way for the Charlie Sick Person. Permit came on 609 to respond operations on tap 2-1836.
1: Permit came on 609 to respond.
0: Tap 2.
1: Permit came on 609.
0: Permit came on 609.
2: Hazmat 16 and Spill Unit 16 will be en route to the call, both driver only.
3: That's a 6141.

0: 13202-13202, Sangston Place for the hazmat investigation. Permanent cameras 289, street respond operations on Sinopa 3, 1837. I copy hazmat 16, still unit 16.
1: Thank you. We've alerted for your paramedic ambulance.
2: Okay.

0: ambulance 68, in view driver only. Switching.
1: Ambulance 68, to out 3.
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1: To out 3.
3: One zero two three.

0: Charles County, the engine 6-1. Battalion Chief 28, units responding. It's going to be 13202 Sanction Place for a 12-year-old male who has acid spilled on his entire face. Unknown source of the acid spill. Engine 6-1.
1: Copy.
0: Ambulance 149, did you copy?
2: Correct, I'm back.
0: Battalion Chief 28.
3: Yeah, I'm okay.
0: Also 6-1 of Battalion 28. No tankers have marked up for the call yet. No battalion chief from any county. 6-1.
1: Guys, you can hold on filling it.
0: I'm direct hold off on filling the assignment at 1840.
3: Battalion 28, Charles. I'll cover south side. Nobody else comes up.
0: Battalion 28, I'm direct. Thank you.

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1: 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All other fire apparatus stage at Mount Victoria Road and Rock Point Road at 1843.
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0: Attempting to raise any unit on scene, I think.
1: No one's on scene yet, sir.
0: Captain.

0: 143. The two-story, single-family, type spot. I'll be out investing in all of it. Back to command.
1: Want to see an engine 143, two-story, type 5, with the tactical command at 1846.
0: There's a

0: to 143.
1: Good.
0: So how the investigation group working with yourself and 6-1?
1: Hi, officer.
0: I just need you to come in.
2: Paramedic ambulance 289 to command.

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1: Go ahead, 3-9. Do you have any patients or any patient information yet so far?
2: Negative. Paramedic 14 is making entry at this time.
1: Copy. You said paramedic 14, are they ALS or BLS?
2: They are BLS. Ambulance 14 is making entry at this time.
1: Copy.
3: Ryan 28th Command, myself, truck 28 in staging. You go with the Scott back there, you need us to come on back.
2: Thanks, 28, you can go ahead and make your way back.
3: Okay.

0: Charles Henry Pemberton here with 609 Duration. Charles County, the family came up 609. You're trying to identify only.
1: Ocean King.
0: Ocean King, 1852.

0: Ryan, go ahead.
1: Got a 112-year-old male evaluated by Ambulance 14. The corrected address for the incident is going to be 13235 Sanctions Place. Got approximately a 1 gallon jug of acid that busted.
0: I'm direct. Got a 12-year-old male being evaluated by EMS. 13235 Sanctions Place. 1 gallon jug of acid that busted. 1853.
2: 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Prior to Charles Regional, 1853.
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7760-7760 Traley Lane for the Alpha near fainting. 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Operations on turn off duty, 1854.

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0: That's correct. She's driving hazmat 16.
1: Copy. 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
2: 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Thank you.

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For the Alpha near fainting, paramedic ambulance 2 is due. 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

0: Dallas County City Command. 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
0: 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Do you need the apparatus that is still in staging?
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1: That's correct.
0: Okay, at this point, you may or may not have a dispatcher on this channel. We'll be working this one and the incident 06.
1: All good, appreciate it.

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1: Pass that voice. Chief 3, Charles, take me off the run. Hold me on MVC. I'm not involved. 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
3: Stand by, sir. Station 73 is alerted, operational, sent off to 1911. 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

0: and Middletown Road for NBC. Hit and run.
1: I copy. Is there injuries?
0: No injuries.
1: I copy. You said Berry Road, Middletown, is that correct?
2: Copy. Duty Officer 1.
0: Copy.
2: Duty Officer 1, are you able to handle the battalion?
0: That's correct.
2: Gary, you're the battalion chief 1C at 1913. Truck 20, is your hazmat unit coming off, sir?
0: That's correct.
2: One 43, what's your staffing?

0: 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I have all the other incoming units staged on Charles Street, Apple Grove.
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0: 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In the area of 6701-6701 Hawkins Gate Road for the smoke investigation, Engine Company 1. Engine 101 is on the air responding on Alpha 2, 1915.
1: Thank you, sir. You want the next two started?
2: Yeah, we'll be all right.
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1: On the scene, Battalion Chief 1C with the command 1917.
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2: 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We were running the smoke investigation on Hawkins Gate. We're at Belle Isle Newtown at Route 6 with 2, well ahead of Rescue Engine 12. 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
1: 23.
0: Then start me two or three brush trucks to Leonard Town Road. I'll give you an exact size up in a second. It's going to be a brush fire running the power lines.
1: I copy. We will try. Is there another crew at your station for y'all's brush truck?
0: I don't believe so.
1: Okay.
2: On return to roof.
3: Yeah, Doug.
4: 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Charles, you're terminating command. 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We'll switch over to Alpha 2.
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0: Paramedic ambulance, 118 with 2.
1: 10 Alpha 2. Paramedic ambulance, 118.
6: Duty 3, Charles. Need to hold me en route to the smoke investigation.
1: Copy.
6: Duty 3, out the smoke investigation.
1: Duty 3.
0: Hey, duty 3.

0: already won the thrift. Looks like we have an area, probably 200 by 300, spreading towards the woods line. It's in the old retention pond area. Definitely going to need brush trucks to get to it.
1: Okay, I requested 2 to 3. We're going to be delayed on that. How many do you think we're going to end up needing when it's all said and done?
0: I think 2 or 3 will be fine for now.
1: Copy. 3 to Charles, go ahead and give me an alternate channel. Then I'll establish the Leonard Tower right command.
2: Charles, can I shoot 3A?
1: Go ahead.
2: For the supervisor, all of you can operate this brush fire on 10 Alpha 6.
1: Okay.
3: Brush schedule 12 copy, single Alpha 6.
2: Thank you.
4: V3 with 2.
2: 10 Alpha 6.
4: V3 with 2.
2: V3. Switch over to 6, sorry. Okay. 10 Alpha 6. Thank you.
4: Rush 3 with 2.
5: Rush 3.

0: to 10 Alpha 6.
1: Crushed it.
0: Charles County 3A. At this time, B3 with 2, Rush 2 with 2.
2: Okay. I got it. Okay.
0: Rescue Engine 12 is returning to get their brush truck up.
2: Copy. And yeah, we're definitely going to need the brush truck.
0: Not very cheap.
3: Same as T2, Trump.
0: Same as Chief, do you say your message?
3: Tank's been secured. 151's returning. You can only write it. Switch back.
0: Service 1925.
1: Did Chief 3A.
4: You still have a bottom medicant?
0: That's correct.
4: All right, I'm going to do a face-to-face. Product's been identified.
0: Got it.
2: I think on UTVs, the reverse truck's going to be able to handle.
5: Ocean King,
1: 1925. I'd say go ahead and start this.
2: Okay, Commander Charles.
0: Roger.
2: Go ahead and start me 2 UTVs as well.
6: Tower 3, Charles.
5: Tower 3.
6: Yeah, you start an engine fill in to station 3, please.
2: Fill site, right where you're at.

0: Rahel. Commander Charles County.
1: Got you.
0: Also, start me two tankers.
1: Will do.
2: 83 Charles, you know me off the air. Place 34 on the air, driver only.
1: What unit went in quarters? 34.
2: 83.

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1: Go ahead, Command.
0: There's a hydrant at 3820 Renner Road. We'll make that the fill site.
2: Thirty four to 3A. They don't have anything at Grace's Event Center, for a wide open parking lot. That'll probably be the easiest for that area.
0: Can you repeat that area, the church you said?
2: It's the old Middleton Hall, Grayson's Event Center. They got hydrants in the parking lot there.
0: Okay. I wasn't sure if that was open or not. Commander Charles and Engine 31 Driver, the fill site is going to be Middleton Hall.
1: Driver's okay.
3: Charles, okay.
1: Phone Tiger 1 2.
4: We're approaching the scene. Where do you use?
0: That's true. Go ahead and follow the path down to the power lines. You'll see where the B3 is.
4: Direct.
5: I copy.
0: Okay, Commander Brush 2, go ahead and stage on Leonardtown Road till the B3 get advised.
4: I'm direct.
2: 3A, tell them to come back to where you were, but stay on that tree line to the left when you're coming in the driveway. That tree line to the left, run that up to the top of the hill.
0: Copy. Commander Brush 2. Did you copy that?
4: I'm direct. Right at the tree line now.
0: And command to Phantom Tanker 1.
1: Tanker 1.
0: Just stage out on the hard surface on Leonardtown Road.
1: Phantom Tanker 1, cops.
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0: Copy. Commander 31's officer.
3: Go ahead.
0: It looks like it's gotten into the woods. Can you advise how

0: quarterback.
1: See, if it's not far in the woods, maybe 10 feet. And prostitute's got a good spot back here.
0: Okay. Are we going to need any more brush trucks, or are we good with what we got?
1: Just keep them coming for now. Have 34 come in the same way brush 2 did. They got a good positioning back here.
0: Okay, command engine 34.
2: Go ahead.
0: You come in, follow the path, and then stick to the tree line. You'll see brush 2. That's where they need you at.
3: Direct. What's your stop again?
1: Four plus one.
4: Leonard Town Road for the brush fire.
1: Hey Shane, back out and come around here on this side towards the tree line. You can drive all the way back here. It's about a half an acre, and it's not far in the woods.
0: Try to get this.
1: 34, come on down here. Just pull up behind brush 2.
5: Officer. The fire has not made it into the woods. What you see on the outside in the retention pond area is all we have. Should be good with these two brush trucks working for her now.
0: Drink out this.
6: Engine 31 at the fill site.
4: To the brush fire on Leonard Town Road.
1: Driver to officer. You got about half neck water. Okay, just keep doing what you're doing.
0: Command of 31. Do we have any down fire lines?
7: Negative. No down fire lines.
6: Okay. 31, officer, command.
0: Go ahead.
7: There is an electric box that could possibly be called. I got a number for you when you're ready.
0: Go ahead.
7: 333.
0: You have 333?
7: That's correct.
0: Land of Charles County.
4: I copy 333.
0: Okay, notify SMECO, please.
4: Notify SMECO. 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Operations on Sin Alpha 2, 1936.
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4: what's the
9: future? 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
4: Yes, sir, we have you. My apologies for not acknowledging Tenap 6. B12, Tenap 6, please.
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0: at 3A. Call their advice. You smell smoke in the townhouse coming from an HVAC system, possibly. Does not see flames or smoke. Hey, 3A.
1: Copy.
0: 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Can you cover the battalion?
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